0: my banker. Put your hands in the air. Give me all your money.
1: This is the story of my baker.

I pretended hard to be. Guess you could say she saw through me and hugged my neck. I came home unexpectedly.

come closer. Forget about the others. It's nice to be like this, cheek to cheek, in the old-fashioned way. 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